0: You are now about to begin the great adventure, the journey out of your mind.
1: Bye!

just trying to change situations. 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Know I get a little lost in relation. Just wanna thank you for the faith and the patience. Another broken promise, another letdown. I roll up late with my head down. I'll always keep it honest, do my

0: get a little lost in my head at times. 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Now I get a little lost when I'm getting high, trying to find a balance. Now I get a little lost in the music. Now I get a little lost in reclusive. Now I get a little lost in excuses, just trying to find a balance.
1: Ja, aber nicht bei

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And yo, we've been working on this album for like 2 years now. And now it's finally here, man. We arrived at the moment. You're welcome. And honestly, I don't think nothing is fucking

Yo, yo, what's good? This is your boy LZI, Wordplay Wizard, Syllable Scientist, Verbal Vigilante. You know, right now I'm up in Switzerland with my man DJ K for your eardrum on 102.3. And it's like that, baby.

Welcome to the main event. In Blues Club Radio, Ben Poole and Guy's Mates. Let's go upstairs. Akustische Duo-Gitarrenmusik. 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

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I'd have never gotten far without your expertise to see me through. 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

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Listen, I said,

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1: with a kiss.

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1: Evident to me, this shit's evident to me, this shit's evident to me.
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0: answer. Do you think you can stand up straight and punch? Don't bleed out too much, don't get knocked by lunch. Too many crabs in the pot, even two is a lot. Keep your energy out of my thoughts, free bleeding out of the box. I am razor, trapped and shrewd like a laser. When my gloves come off, my hands feel hot and battered.
1: Tolerate the finishes, come up through the villages. Screen it in the cinemas, file it through perimeters. Minimize the damages, show me all the witnesses. Show me all the witnesses.
2: Circulate the evidence, speak of my benevolence. Always using violence, that's how I got my confidence. Climbed into the world again, getting back my sentience. Powerful and pertinent, stored in

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1: 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And I don't seek that validation from them. 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

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We sit around and count the days when everything is closing in on you. 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Is there a doctor in the house? I think he's in need of some attention. 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But I'm not really a doctor. I'm more of a dentist or a shrink. 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
1: Det här var onda satans jävla. 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
1: 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And I don't seek that validation from them. But I'm happy that they taught me a very important lesson, which is no one owes you anything.